hands, everybody, if you got what it takes. 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Breaks on a bus, breaks on a car, breaks to make you a superstar. Breaks to win and breaks to lose, but these here breaks rock your shoes. And these are the breaks. Break it up, break it up, break it up.

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1: Break it up, break it up.
0: And the guy in red, say what?

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Trying to make things right. 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Like, look, I've been doing all right. I promise I'm fine. Trying to make things right. I can't go wrong trying to make things right. You know what that's like when your heart's on ice. Double them, put on man's life. Don't speak the language to me, that's a seeing man's sign strictly off the hype. Picking a side, help me to the side. Without the advice, I promise I'm fine. Like, look, I've been doing alright. Tell me you love me, it seemed like you hate me. Send a text, I mean, get there. I can't trust, I would risk my safety. Been a place where God can't save me. And the truth is, I might go back. The truth is, I like when the good goes bad. Believe me, you need me, it's not that deep. What you bring to the table, you can't just eat. No, that's a matter of fact.

look, I've been doing alright. Tryna make things right. Tryna make things right. Tryna make things right. I can't go wrong, tryna make things right. Tryna make things right. Tryna make things right. Tryna make things right. I can't go wrong, tryna make things right. Tryna make things right. Tryna make things right. Tryna make things right. I can't go wrong, tryna make things right. Tryna make things right. Tryna make things right. Tryna make things right. I can't go wrong, tryna make things right.

I like the way that you pound my chest. When you're with me, I look my best. God, I'm so impressed, yeah, feels like sick. Put you on with a brand new suit, ayy. Brightest thing in the whole night.

Trying to make things right. Trying to make things right. Trying to make things right. I can't go wrong trying to make things right. Like, look, I've been doing all right. I promise I'm fine. Trying to make things right. I can't go wrong trying to make things right. You know what that's like when your heart's on ice. Double them, put on man's life. Don't speak the language to me, that's a seeing man's sign strictly off the hype. Picking a side, help me to the side. Without the advice, I promise I'm fine. Like, look, I've been doing alright. Tell me you love me, it seemed like you hate me. Send a text, I mean get there. I can't trust, I would risk my safety. Been a place where God can't save me. And the truth is I might go back. The truth is I like when the good goes bad. Believe me, you need me, it's not that deep. What you bring to the table, you can't just eat. No, that's a matter of

Look, I've been doing all right. Trying to make things right. Trying to make things right. Trying to make things right. I can't go wrong trying to make things right. Trying to make things right. Trying to make things right. Trying to make things right. I can't go wrong trying to make things right. Trying to make things right. Trying to make things right. Trying to make things right. I can't go wrong trying to make things right. Trying to make things right. Trying to make things right. Trying to make things right. I can't go wrong trying to make things right.

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1: Mom, can you tell us a story? Yeah, something exciting. Please? 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
2: Yay! 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

0: embarrass me, but y'all don't know the real Jay. I'm talking off stage. Okay. Ask her when the last time she went to therapy. I knew you at your worst, but go ahead, go off. And when I say go off, I ain't talking to Zoloft. No. Rather feed your fans and family that you blow off. I'm about to crank it up. Go ahead, take your coat off. Jada's so obsessed with a check and being best dressed, but her cousin's still broke.
1: Rich blessed.
0: Jada's so blessed, and yet she needs more. Not to mention, she's in it.

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1: Who you a fool for this? Who you a fool for this?
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1: Flamilly shit.
3: I'm too bossy to catch feelings for a hoe. I should be exhausted, I've been running shit for show. Don't ask me about no nigga, baby, if you know, you know. 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

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I can't go wrong tryna make things right. Like, look, I've been doing alright. I promise I'm fine. Tryna make things right. I can't go wrong trying to make things right. You know what that's like when your heart's on ice. Double them, put on man's life. Don't speak the language to me, that's a see man's signs strictly off the hype. Pick on the side, help me to the side. Without the advice, I promise I'm fine. Like, look, I've been doing alright. Tell me you love me, it seemed like you hate me. Send a text, I mean, get there. I can't trust I would risk my safety. Been a place where God can't save me. And the truth is I might go back. The truth is I like when the good goes bad. Believe me, you need me, it's not that deep. What you bring to the table, you can't just eat. No, that's a

Look, I've been doing all right. Tryna make things right. Tryna make things right. Tryna make things right. I can't go wrong. Tryna make things right. Tryna make things right. Tryna make things right. Tryna make things right. I can't go wrong. Tryna make things right. Tryna make things right. Tryna make things right. Tryna make things right. I can't go wrong. Tryna make things right. Tryna make things right. Tryna make things right. Tryna make things right. I can't go wrong. Tryna make things right.

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I promise I'm fine. Trying to make things right. I can't go wrong trying to make things right. You know what that's like when your heart's on ice. Double them, put on man's life. Don't speak the language to me, that's a seeing man's signs strictly off the hype. Pick on the side, help me to the side. Without the advice, I promise I'm fine. Like, look, I've been doing alright. Tell me you love me, it seemed like you hate me. Send a text, I mean, get there. I can't trust, I would risk my safety. Been a place where God can't save me. And the truth is I might go back. The truth is I like when a good goes bad. Believe me, you need me, it's not that deep. What you bring to the table, you can't just eat. No, that's a man.

I've been doing alright. Tryna make things right. Tryna make things right. Tryna make things right. That look, I've been doing alright. That look, I've been doing alright. That look, I've been doing alright. That look, I've been doing alright. That look, I've been doing alright. That look, I've been doing alright. That look, I've been doing alright. Tryna make things right. I can't go wrong, tryna make things right.

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Can I make things right? Can I make things right? Can I make things right? I can't go wrong, can I make things right? Can I make things right? Can I make things right? Can I make things right? I can't go wrong, can I make things right? Can I make things right? Can I make things right? Can I make things right? I can't go wrong, can I make things right? Can I make things right? Can I make things right? Can I make things right? I can't go wrong, can I make things right?

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1: War pain, war pain, war pain.
0: War from midnight.
1: War pain, war pain, war pain.
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1: War pain, war pain, war pain.
0: Drawn by the key strikes.
1: War pain, war pain,
0: war pain.
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0: War pain, war pain,
1: war pain.
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1: War pain,
0: that's the red stripe.
1: Warm from midnight.
0: War pain, that's the white line.
1: Drawn by the key strikes.
0: War pain
1: in the strobe lights.
0: Blinded, don't nobody know mine.
1: You can make a bet, but you never get. 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
0: Silhouette.

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2: 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Oh, Black Betty, Bam-ba-lam. Looky on a Black Betty, Bam-ba-lam. 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

son. 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Bama Lama, what about it, Black Betty? Bama Lama, what about it, Black Betty? 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Bama Lama, jump steady, Black Betty.

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0: We'll rock out of line.
1: There's a mighty good road.
0: We'll rock out of line.
1: There's a road to ride.
0: We'll rock out of line.
1: There's a mighty good road.
0: If you want to ride, you gotta ride it like you're fun. Get the ticket at the station at the Rock Out of Line. Well, if you see me coming, you better step aside.
1: A lot of men.

0: There's a mighty good road if you want to ride. You gotta ride it like a funny girl. You take it out of the place.
1: We're rock out of line. We'll rock out of line. If you want to ride, you gotta ride it like a funny. Get the ticket at the station and rock out of line. Oh, pretty Eveline on setting in the shade.
0: Taking all the money that Brownie ate.
1: Oh, rock out of line. We'll rock out of line. We'll rock out of line.
0: If you want to ride, you gotta
1: ride it like a funny. Get the ticket at the station and rock out of line. Worn out now. We'll rock out of line.
0: There's a mighty good road.
1: We'll rock out of line.
0: There's a road to ride.
1: We'll rock out of line.
0: There's a mighty good road.
1: If you want to ride, you gotta ride it like a funny. 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Rock out of.
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